lost its faith, our colors will fade eventually. So if our time is running out, day after day, we'll make the mundane a masterpiece. Oh my, my, oh my, my love, I take one look at you.

0: can't stop the spirits when I need you. This life is more than just a read-through.
1: Top musique toute la nuit. Encore plus de tubes, sans pub.
2: Sans pub.
1: Top musique.